Sierra 3-4, came up to the point that you're 5,000.

नहीं रखे।

0: Frank Churchill, I'm on course, American, 1728.
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direct Sheila for 30 Lima Bravo.

That we're down to 3,000, 3-0 Lima Bravo. Ladder above 3 cleared, RNAV 2-1, or sorry, RNAV 3 at Lunga 3-0 Lima Bravo.

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Three Golf Lima, and we're probably going to need a Bravo clearance. I think we're going to clip that 3000 cell from the miss.

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1: 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For the visual runway 9 and 180 knots until cab mid Delta 2824.
0: 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This is Saturday, 314. Heading 5000, Delta 2291.
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Can we do 9206? Established 2 PI, West Runway 9 or approach. Was it 180 knots? Academy.

1903, good day. Was it 9206? Clear to land, we hit 9206.

0: Connie, Q64.
1: American 799 is 4 from Cipsy, inbound ILS runway 9er.
2: Runway 9er, American 799.

is this four heavy? Gonna turn the joint. Five thousand foot south, Connie, 261.

24 heavy, you got a V-180 cabin today, or we got three seats? Buddy, 264 heavy to the ILS for Wing 9er. Wing 9, 264 heavy, and the traffic permit a roll over yet?

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0: south of Taipei side, right, 430. 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
0: Clear to ILS runway 9 right back to 441 heavy.

0: heading 120, descend 3,500 feet and SAMSIC approach runway 9, Macabre 39 for heavy.
1: In 3188 cabin, United Apex 441 heavy.

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1: 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Charter South 937, we are established on the localized confirm, clear for the approach.
2: North Germany, go to turn 970.
1: 96, that was the localizer for ILS runway 9.
2: 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Good landover is 09, coach at 970.

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0: 172 Cavi and just have local Arizona, Delta 5 Lift clear to you, LS 09, cargo to 919. 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

13.3, Jax, you're 437. Tower Dragster 437, Isla, flight 9. Clear to land, Dragster 437. We're at main 24, so we can get pulling, move it down. Roger, Goodwill's the end. 129.

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Heavy, 5,000, and transport 3378 heavy.

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1: 06-0, base 1-6-0.

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Director 124, clear to land, runway 9.

It's 3,500 total established, clear iOS 9 and 180 to Cadmi, Apex 1, 52. Still established, cleared iOS 9 approach, present speed for Nutcracker 9 to 6.

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0: center field in sight, Arkansas 421 heavy. 09, 180 cap, make Arkansas 421 heavy.
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0: Car, good evening. 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
1: This is 180 and not fuel west. That's me, Lee Fionis, on my 9 approach, probably 9 and 9 8.
0: 421 Heavy.

0: 183, good night, Pollen 998. That was the morning, Pollen 998, Pollen. Clear to name, Pollen 998.
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0: 3500 till established, clear for the ILS runway 9, Dragster 433.
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0: 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Established and 182 Cam, A-Base 445. This is Tower, good evening, Alex 120 Heavy, it's with you, sorry, 70 runway 9er.
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1: Heading 340 is Tranquil 4327, heavy.
2: Left turn, heading 270, Cargo South 188, heavy.
0: Left 180, Airbag 2021, heavy.

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0: Turn to south, 2041 is with the outside.
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6-6 at flat cleared, I have a sign approach, check it out, 7501, 01.

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Tower, good day, Carter Jet 1925 with you on the ILS 09. Number 9 or 36, 1925.

3, Apex 105, heavy. Alright, Apex 105, heavy. ILS runway 9er. Alright, clear land, Apex 105, heavy.

County 294. 4, depart from Cincinnati at 0616, airborne 0635, ETA Econ 2100.

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T3 Kirk is south 1.9 today. Traffic, Cargo South 129 Heavy.

Hey, the exposure is 3 heavy. Good day. Evening, Apex Closure 3 Heavy, ILS 9. Land runway 9, Apex Closure 3 Heavy.

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1: Cadmium and order tower event 5131, I'm going to

Houston Air Tower, it's morning ABX 5191 Heavy, high left line. Five, nine, eight, six.

Delta 2794 ILS 9, good morning. Delta

0: Park traffic.
1: 91 Heavy out of 2200, 4 fighters.
0: Heavy. 1000 heavy. 1000 heavy. 1000 heavy. 1000 heavy. 1000 heavy. 1000 heavy. 1000 heavy. 1000 heavy. 1000 heavy. 1000 heavy. 1000 heavy. 1000 heavy. 1000 heavy. 1000 heavy. 1000 heavy. 1000 heavy. 1000 heavy. 1000 heavy. 1000 heavy. 1000 heavy. 1000 heavy. 1000 heavy. 1000 heavy. 1000 heavy. 1000 heavy. 1000 heavy. 1000 heavy. 1000 heavy. 1000 heavy. 1000 heavy. 1000 heavy. 1000 heavy. 1000 heavy. 1000 heavy. 1000 heavy. 1000 heavy. 1000 heavy. 1000 heavy. 1000 heavy. 1000 heavy. 1000 heavy. 1000 heavy. 1000 heavy. 1000 heavy. 1000 heavy. 1000 heavy. 1000 heav

descent and departure, ABEX 841, 2900, climbing on the Bengal 5. One three, 13,000, ABEX 841 heavy.

Shilovic, 901. Off time 0924, estimating Miami at 1132.

Hotel Ibex 841. 12 off the ground 0930, estimating Newark 1056, takeoff fuel 37.7.

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1: 9-11, 3-6-0, Bearcat, Delta 458.

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0: Cherokee, Dan 31, 15, heavy, 16,700, you're clear to see you, the Tiger, let's make it happen.
1: Turn correct, Waddle, zoom the rocket southwest 3120.

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Okay, 136,000, go 2441.

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1: 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Climbing 3405000, Brickyard 4657.
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Charlie Bench 552. Yeah, we're out at 0948 off 1006. ETA GFK is 1132.

0: 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Legion 391. So long.
1: 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We have Dayton information, Oscar. 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

0: 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Delta 966.
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0: 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Knots to advise cargo south 585.
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0: 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Left direct still, climb maintain 13000 on the 3638.
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3: 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Alrighty, 36, go do 36 on a favor, 7187.
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Good morning, Carter. Jet 1926 is 3,000, climbing 5,000. 1,000, Carter Jet 1926.

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Yeah, I'm going to charge your family.

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0: 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Heavy.
1: Spartan Trip at 14, climbing out of 2,800 for 5,000.

0: We'll maintain 5,000 and got traffic at Site 3 of A14.
1: Alright, sorry, Bengal, Chairman Kyra, 389 heavy.
0: Day 14 cleared 3,000.
1: Linear back 3187 heavy.
2: Good morning, cargo south 588 heavy. We are passing 3,000 climbing via the rocket 4. Pinning 13,000 cargo south 588 heavy.
1: Have a good day, Chemical 389.

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The French are coming south 805. We're 2300 climbing on the Levy 8. Three 13,000 cargo south 805.

0: Roger that, 520-900, 2400, climbing 5000 on the Churchill 6. And 13000, Roger that, 520-900.
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2: 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Hey, we were off that 55, ETA is 1339.

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Maintain 13,000 and say the rest of her 952. Maintain 13,000, cargo's at 952 heavy.

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1: Yeah, 1994, 1800 climbing that tabletop. Okay, that's a 13,000 out of 5, Hagel United, 1994.

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Say 13,000, cargo south 507.

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0: 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Thing, a 13,000 ADX 510 heavy.
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2: Actually cleared ILS runway 36 center approach, Sunco 3013.
3: Roger, cargo south, 925 heavy, good morning, out of 3000, climbing to 5000.
4: CK Atlanta, 1215.
3: And 13000, cargo south, 925 heavy.

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Archer Delta 1094 with deployment to 2,800 from 5,000. Climb 13,000 Delta 1094.

0: 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Maintain 13,000, Drex, at 2035.
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0: Morning, Apex 520 Heavy out of 2800 for 5000.
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37, Drax, to 2035. Good day.

Yeah, I think I got it confused with Bonley and Bongley. And Bangle and there were 5044.

0: 3000, then direct. We're one over after 587.
1: There were 50-44.

operations. Good morning, Drex to 2035. We are off at 37. ETA is 1238. See you. Clementine 13, 13,000 Delta 2876.

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1: Locked out at 1131, up down 1139 CA, Houston 1338.
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1: 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We're out of 2.5 to 5,000.
0: Roger, Connie, 234, 3,000 on the lobby, east departure, landing 5,000. 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On lobby 8, planting 5,000. 13,000, Connie, 234.

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0: 37 off at 1208, estimating arrival 1342.

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Time was 12:15, and we're estimating Cedar Rapids at 13:25.

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0: about the different systems you're bringing.
1: Still established, clear to the ILS 3 6 3 3 3 3 3 3 3 3 3 3 3 3 3 3 3 3 3 3 3 3 3 3 3 3 3 3 3 3 3 3 3 3 3 3 3 3 3 3 3 3 3 3 3 3 3 3 3 3 3 3 3 3 3 3 3 3 3 3 3 3 3 3 3 3 3 3 3 3 3 3 3 3 3 3 3 3 3 3 3 3 3 3 3 3 3 3 3 3 3 3 3 3 3 3 3 3 3 3 3 3 3 3 3 3 3 3 3 3 3 3 3 3 3 3 3 3 3 3 3 3 3 3 3 3 3 3 3 3 3 3 3 3 3 3 3 3 3 3 3 3 3 3 3 3 3 3 3 3 3 3 3 3 3 3 3 3 3 3 3 3 3 3 3 3 3 3 3 3 3 3 3 3 3 3 3 3 3 3 3 3 3

Delta City 894, good morning, out of 2,090 via the Eagle 5. One E 13,000 over 3894.

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1: And Singapore, Singapore 31, request high speed. 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

Singapore 7431, are we able to track direct to Bravo Delta Foxtrot from the present position? Roger, 119.55, Singapore 7431, thank you, bye.

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0: 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That was map 41 Delta, 3500.
1: Tower 183, aiming for 151, good day.
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8 Alpha Sierra. We are on the station. We got 3 miles, 3 lines that are northwest to south, about 3 miles long.

approach of deck 471 is 14,000. Descent 1-1000, deck 471.

Station Air 8 Alpha Sierra. We are working to the northeast, probably about 11 miles to the northeast of the Cincinnati West Airport. We just got some short lines north-south. We're going to start our turn to the north just about 3 miles from us, 8 Alpha Sierra. This one will be, looks like a, let me check one more second, standby 8 Alpha Sierra. And 8 Alpha Sierra, most of our lines are north-south, but we got one here that's to the northwest.

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Sierra. We got about 5 lines raging north to south. From our present position, we're going to head 9 miles to the west.

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1: Departure, Shuttle 6367, 2.8 for 5,000 on the departure, Churchill 6.

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approached 2763-17-7 for 14,000 at Higgs. We have X-ray. At 14, then 11,000 out of 2763.

Airman Bird, United 1978-190, descending via the feed room 8 with Juliet. Something like that.

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Just want to verify we're going to do the ZAMP 2 late for over at 36 right.

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we've got a better miss in now that I've leveled off here and figured out where we're going. Our first climb's going to start at about 8,000 feet, about 12 miles east of Owensboro, not sure which is right.

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1: Decimal 37, Giant 8782, good day.

Heavy 2.8 ton and 5,000. 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

8000, left turn direct Silk, continue the departure, County 271. Cincinnati approach Cardinals, 5516000, descending 14000. Cardinals 5-5.

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Huntsville, base 51 is 2.5 flying via the 10-1-6 to 5. $3,000 base 51.

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Submaintain 13000 air transport 3398.

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Five 1-3000, not to exceed 250 Apex 3130.

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1: Delta 851. 14603, heading out of 2.3, climbing 5,000, runway. Okay, 1-3-1000, last 2603, heading.

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Good day.

0: departure card from 7508 heavy through 2300 and the climb to 5000. To 13, 13,000, Curacao 7508 heavy.
1: Most speed now 13,000, Alaska 2603 heavy.

0: Falcon 63 Foxtrot Sierra 19. Flight level's 200, descending 14-2, Jimmer. Descend maintain 10,000, 63 Foxtrot Sierra.
1: Transition.

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1: 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Carlos, I was on the fly about 08. Sammy.

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2: 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Jazz 705.
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0: 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Knots are greater to a 5 mile final cleared for the visual frequency center, 8721 heavy.
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approach. Good afternoon, Rick. 5849, 180 to cross 45, this side of Lexington at 14,000. We have Charlie. Triple Niner down to 10,000 for Rick. 5849.

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1: Temperature relays are on 2.35,000. Three thousand relays are on.

Roger, good day, it's 708, 3300, climbing 5000 off of 36 right. One 3000, 708.

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Frontier Flight 1757.

10-6-8-0-0.

Yes, sir. We're at Southbound 172. We're about 4 miles east of India 6. We'd like to shoot the ILS 21 into London.

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Delta 9 approach Delta 3088, passing 22.4 to cross 6 at 14,000. Delta 7 maintained 11,000. 9 Delta 3088.

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0: 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Bye-bye now.
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2: 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Sustain 1-3,000, air transport 4322 heavy.

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Direct left, Lee Air, transport 4322 heavy.

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I'm at 13,000, present heading Lincoln 2047.

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